0: Okay, Pacioli. Welcome to party. Good.
1: Get down on it.
0: You are listening. Interferencia.

The Veterans Administration study concludes that the greater a vet's exposure to combat, the more likely his chance of being arrested or convicted. This is one legacy of the Vietnam War.

vets complain of alienation, rage, or guilt. Some succumb to suicidal thoughts. 8 to 10 years after coming home, almost 800,000 men are still fighting the Vietnam.

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0: Hi there, this is Maurizio Basilotta from Italy. 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

So get down. When you're moving, when you're grooving, when you really got your body, all that shaking, you're not faking, so move your body right down to the ground.

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In order to be something, oh come on church, in order to be something, you got to go through something.

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I'll take your heels up higher, I'll turn you upside down. I'll set that dress on fire and then I'll cool it off.

no stopping. 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